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0: Right, enough of that. How about Yorkshire tea, where everything's done proper?
2: Everybody looking nice, darling.
3: Hi, it's Lady Gaga here.
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0: don't need an excuse, 'cause I'm wearing my brand new shoes.
1: Listen to Q Radio Mid Antrim on your Alexa.
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